take my hand and come with me, because you look so fine that I really want to make you mine. Wanna make you mine. 4, 5, 6, come on and get your kicks. Now you don't need

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I said you look so fine that I really want to make you mine. 4, 5, 6, come on and get your kicks. Now you don't need

0: said Jolene, Jolene, Jolene, Jolene.
1: Welcome to Antenne Hamburg Playlist Update. Bad Wolves, Jolene.